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1: 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In 2019, 52 children died of heat stroke because they were left or became trapped in a hot car. It's important for everyone to understand that children are more vulnerable to heat stroke and that all hot car deaths are preventable. 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
1: 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In 2019, 52 children died of heat stroke because they were left or became trapped in a hot car. It's important for everyone to understand that children are more vulnerable to heat stroke and that all hot car deaths are preventable. A child's body temperature rises 3 to 5 times faster than an adult's. 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Heat stroke begins when the core body temperature reaches about 104 degrees. 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
9: 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In 2019, 52 children died of heat stroke because they were left or became trapped in a hot car. It's important for everyone to understand that children are more vulnerable to heat stroke and that all hot car deaths are preventable. A child's body temperature rises 3 to 5 times faster than an adult's. 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
5: Good morning. Happy Friday. It's officially the weekend. Robin Gwen here from Fox News, Rio Grande Valley, giving you that full weather update. Now for today, we are expecting those high temperatures to be reaching 90 degrees. We can expect cloudy skies in the morning with scattered thunderstorms developing later on in the day. Currently have that 40% chance of rain with those wind speeds traveling between 5 to 10 miles per hour. And for the evening, those of you that do have those nightly plans, temperatures are expected to be dropping down to 79. For tomorrow on Saturday, those temperatures will slightly increase. Highs throughout the day will be reaching 94 degrees, and those lows in the evening will be dropping down to 80 degrees, and that rain percentage chance will also be dropping down to a 20%. For more information on these weather conditions, be sure to tune in weekday mornings and midday and every night at 9 only here on Fox News, Rio Grande Valley. I'm Robin Gwen, wishing you a great and safe weekend.
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1: So Forbes released their annual list of America's richest self-made women. And wowzers. Here are some, there's a bunch of them on there. Of course, a lot of names that we don't recognize, but here are some of the ladies we would recognize. And number 39, there's a tie. Rihanna and Beyonce, $1 billion. BET founder Sheila Johnson, $1.2 billion. And number 25, that she was a number 32, by the way, BET founder. And number 25, Kim Kardashian, $1.9 billion. At number 23, Taylor Swift, $2 billion. Number 16, richest self-made women, American women. Anyways, she is worth $3.4 billion, Oprah Winfrey. At number 16. You're like, who are the rest? A whole bunch of people we wouldn't know. We wouldn't know their name. We wouldn't know who they are just by their names. But yeah, those are some of the richest self-made women in America, according to Forbes. That is your Celebrity Cheese. I want a 7.9 RGVFM.
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0: Good morning. Happy Friday. It's officially the weekend. Robin Gwen here from Fox News, Rio Grande Valley, giving you that full weather update. Now for today, we are expecting those high temperatures to be reaching 90 degrees. We can expect cloudy skies in the morning with scattered thunderstorms developing later on in the day. Currently have that 40% chance of rain with those wind speeds traveling between 5 to 10 miles per hour. And for the evening, those of you that do have those nightly plans, temperatures are expected to be dropping down to 79. For tomorrow on Saturday, those temperatures will slightly increase. Highs throughout the day will be reaching 94 degrees, and those lows in the evening will be dropping down to 80 degrees, and that rain percentage chance will also be dropping down to a 20%. For more information on these weather conditions, be sure to tune in weekday mornings and midday and every night at 9 only here on Fox News, Rio Grande Valley. I'm Robin Gwen, wishing you a great and safe weekend.
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0: 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I heard a rumor on 107.9. Okay, so, you know, Bert Ogden, they always do so much for the people, for the pets, for the wow-wows, for all the animals. And, well, they're going to give the gift of life. You got to join Bert Ogden Subaru's Community Blood Drive. That is happening Thursday, June the 11th. You got to be out there. I'm going to be out there. 12 to 4:30. Bert Ogden Subaru in Edinburgh. It's right on the corner of Trenton and Business 281. One donation can help save lives, up to three lives. Wow. If you or someone you know is able to donate, show up. We'll be there from one. We'll be there from 1 to 5, actually. The bus is going to be out there. The Bloodmobile is going to be out there at Bert Ogden Subaru in Edinburgh. That's happening Thursday, June the 11th. Join us. 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
8: Good morning. Happy Friday. It's officially the weekend. Robin Gwen here from Fox News, Rio Grande Valley, giving you that full weather update. Now for today, we are expecting those high temperatures to be reaching 90 degrees. We can expect cloudy skies in the morning with scattered thunderstorms developing later on in the day. Currently have that 40% chance of rain with those wind speeds traveling between 5 to 10 miles per hour. And for the evening, those of you that do have those nightly plans, temperatures are expected to be dropping down to 79. For tomorrow on Saturday, those temperatures will slightly increase. Highs throughout the day will be reaching 94 degrees, and those lows in the evening will be dropping down to 80 degrees, and that rain percentage chance will also be dropping down to a 20%. For more information on these weather conditions, be sure to tune in weekday mornings and midday and every night at 9 only here on Fox News, Rio Grande Valley. I'm Robin Gwen, wishing you a great and safe weekend.
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0: 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All right. If you or someone you know is looking for a job, pay attention. Pay attention. Write this down. McAllen Public Library will be hosting the job fair Saturday, June the 13th. That's next Saturday. From 10 a.m. to 2 p.m. at the main library located at 4001 North 23rd Street in McAllen. 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They're going to be hiring for everything, all over, for everything, all over the valley, all over McAllen. It's at the McAllen Public Library. 10 a.m. to 2 p.m. Get ready. Get your resume ready. Dress to impress. You might get a job. Walk it out. Never know. Saturday, June the 13th. It's a job fair at the McAllen Public Library. 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

0: 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They will host the free 2026 Employer Forum, a must-attend event for businesses committed to strengthening their workforce through hiring practices. You can expect practical tools, training, success stories, networking opportunities. Cannot miss this opportunity to build a stronger, more inclusive workforce where you can make a difference together. The event, when does it happen? Tuesday, June the 23rd. So put it down on your calendar. Remember it. Write it down. Put it a reminder. The location is going to be at the McAllen Chamber of Commerce. That's at 1200 Ash Avenue from 9:30 a.m. to 1:30 p.m. This is a Workforce Solutions 2026 Employer Hireability Forum. You can come together, give each other some ideas, talk about success stories and all that good stuff. So don't miss out. If you're an employer, this is something that y'all can go to and really benefit from. June 23rd. 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

0: 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We got a very special guest in the studio. Step up to the mic. Introduce yourself.
1: Hello, everyone. I'm Hannah Bishop. I'm with Mad Chill. Mad Chill is happening tomorrow.
0: Mad Chilla. I've been hearing about this and I'm excited. Tell me about it. Mad Chilla.
1: So tomorrow from 10 a.m. to 7 p.m. we will be at Madhouse Farm. It's celebrating our 1 year of doing Mad Chill, which is a wellness event series. So I will have a couple different things happening. I mean, it's going to be a full day festival, basically the RGV Coachella.
0: Sounds like something that I would love to go to.
1: For sure, you should.
0: Yes, it's going to be fun for everybody. This is for all ages?
1: Yes. We will have Alpaquita Ranch there with their alpacas.
0: Yay!
1: We have South Texas Market. She has about 50 to 60 vendors coming out there. So I really encourage everyone to come out and support local. It is going to be huge with the vendors. We're going to have a full chill zone, which will have Recovery Factory. We have cold plunges. And then for the VIP, we have a full pool access that will have free coffee bar from 12 to 2 p.m. And then Lumen Cocktail will also be out there from 4 to 6 for a pregame for Charged Up.
0: And for food,
1: we have tons of food.
0: Tell me about food. I'm a
1: full food court. Actually, Fredsters, he is a big RGV foodie influencer. He'll be doing a full salsa demo making class.
0: Yummy.
1: Two of them throughout the day. But we'll have food trucks. We have Raspas. We have Space Monkey. They'll be doing alcohol services. So we are extremely excited. We are getting very ready, and it's going to be the biggest event we've had yet. This is going to be at Madhouse Farm in Mercedes, Texas. 7030 Mile 2, 3/4 Mercedes, Texas. We have GA and VIP, and right now we have a code that you can use. Tickets will also be sold at the door, but if you use code MADHOUSE, MADHOUSE, you'll get $10 off your ticket. GA is $25 right now, and VIP is $50.
0: And they can also go find y'all on social media
1: Right? Yeah, absolutely. So you can look us up on Instagram. It's madchill.co or at Madhouse Farm. We can't forget, we do have two Pilates sessions happening as well for the VIP. And so that'll be led by Onyx Studio and then as well as the M Method. They will both be there.
0: There's something for everybody here.
1: Literally, something for everyone. We are so excited. And then the headliner is Charged Up, who we are so excited to see. He is a local RGV artist, and he has been setting the bar. So we are so excited to have
0: him. A lot of people, he's really, really moving up there.
1: And his music's great.
0: Yes. It's an all-day event. This is going to be exciting. It's going to be a good weekend.
1: So just a little bit about Madhouse. Mad actually stands for Mothers and Daughters. So it's the Mothers and Daughters House. I have a three-year-old. We love the kids. We really try to make something for everyone. That way, everyone can just enjoy themselves. It's a little place that you can go and explore and kind of get away from everything. And what a perfect way to kick off your summer, you know? Summer is here. It's going to be hot, so we encourage everyone to bring their bathing suits. You can get in the pool. You can get in the cold plunge. It is going to be... We also have a slip and slide. Like, literally, we have something for everyone.
0: And for people that don't know Madhouse yet, they can go online and check it out. I follow you guys, Madhouse Farm. It's really nice.
1: Definitely.
0: I love all the greenery. Your mom does a lot of stuff for that, right?
1: Half of the farm is a full plant nursery. So we have plants galore. It is seriously, it's our little oasis. It's so different from what you would find here in the valley. So we're super, super excited to have everyone.
0: I'm excited.
1: Tomorrow.
0: It's happening tomorrow, June the 6th.
1: Starts at 10 a.m. from 7 to p.m.
0: Ticket information, they can call what number?
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0: Mad Chilla Movement Music Market Community, and happens tomorrow. Don't miss out. I can't wait. I'm excited.
1: Thanks, Roxy. I appreciate it.
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1: Whoa! Chris Hemsworth, did Thor try to commit passport fraud? Chris Hemsworth was getting ready to board a flight when he realized he accidentally grabbed his daughter's passport instead of his son's. So what did he do? He tried to play it off with security that one of his sons was his daughter, but it didn't work. He joked that they, quote, kind of looked the same. He said, quote, I said, oh yeah, this is her. And they were like, no, that's a boy. Chris and his wife, Elsa Patake, share a 13-year-old daughter named India and 11-year-old twin boys named Sasha and Tristan. So yeah, he tried to commit passport fraud, but he said, I'm just kidding. Just kidding. 107.9 RGBFM, that's your Celebrity Cheese.
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4: Movies. What movies are coming on theaters this weekend? Let me tell you which ones. Masters of the Universe. You remember that one, man. If you're a child of the 80s, you grew up watching He-Man cartoons. I did. Playing with all the action figures and all of them. Well, Dolph Lundgren, at least, you know, he came out of that movie, 1987 movie. He-Man, Master of the Universe. This new live-action adaptation reboots the franchise with a guy named Nicholas Galitzine as Princess Adam He-Man and Jared Leto as the villain Skeletor. After Skeletor's armies invade his home world, young Adam escapes to Earth where he grows up as a completely normal kid until years later when he hunts down his lost hoard of power and returns to save his people. Idris Elba comes out in that one. Let me see. Kristen Wiig also comes out in that one. That's going to be fun to watch. Camila Mendes, Alison Brie come out in this movie. Another one coming out, Power Ballad, rated R. Paul Rudd is a wedding singer, and Nick Jonas plays a fading boy band star who briefly meet and then bond over music with a late night jam session. But after Nick steals one of Paul's songs and turns it into a hit that reignites his career, Paul risks it all to set the record straight. There you go. That one is called Power Ballad. Sounds interesting, I guess, right? Scary Movie. Another one. This is the sixth installment of Scary Movie franchise. Yeah, you know, this is a spoof of the Scream movies. It's been going on for, man, 2 decades? It's a long time. I thought there was more, like 10. No, this is the sixth one. They're coming back. Anna Faris comes out, Regina Hall, Marlon Wayans, Sean Wayans. They all reunite as they're targeted by the return of Killer in a ghost face mask. What's up? That's all I ever remember from the scary movies. What's up? Great movies, though, if you're into that kind of comedy. There you go. Those are the movies coming out in theaters this weekend from 107.9 RGV FM.
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What are you eating for lunch today? Let me give you an idea. Chicken Salad Factory. Chicken salad. Ooh, yeah. Especially when you have 17 options of different kinds of chicken salad. So good. It really is. If you haven't tried it, you're missing out. They've got a whole bunch of locations. They've got some in Mission, Sherryland area, McAllen, Edinburgh, Donna. Oh, the Mango Habanero Chicken Salad. That's also a chipotle. Gotta try it out. They have tostadas, chicken salad and tostadas. They've got hot sandwiches, cold sandwiches. They've got soups, tortilla chicken soups. Gotta try it today. 107.9 RGVFM.

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0: 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I was reading this article here. New research says that the average age when people start to plan their social calendars around their sleep schedules is 32. As opposed to when you are 23 and your social life is the priority over sleep. Remember those days? Oh man, I do. Now, I have to go to sleep at a certain time. I'm sorry, I can't. I gotta be home at a certain time as if I have a curfew. Okay, Cinderella, I have to be home at a certain time. I just want to be home. So, well, this article says the average person will turn down plans if they begin after 9 p.m. or before 7:36 a.m. Remember? Oh, well, okay, I speak for myself. We weren't even out the door, out of the house. We were pre-gaming 11 o'clock, 11, maybe 11:30. You young kids wouldn't know anything about this, but we are leaving the house at around 11. In the clubs, you know, all that stuff that we used to go to. And now, after 9, yeah, why is it so late? Why do they have to start that party so late? No, I can't. I can't. I'm like already getting ready for bed around that time. I don't think so. And on average, people cancel 4 plans per month because they need more rest. Yes, we need rest. I mean, that's priority, right? 47% of people are fine just saying no when they don't want to do something. No! While others, you know, kind of come up with excuses, even if it involves lying. Oh, I'm sorry, you know, the kids have this, or my mom has this, or I got to do this or that. 41% have told people not to bother inviting them at a certain time because they'll be in bed by that time. It's funny because it's true. You're like, no, I'm already in bed by that time. 64% of people said that the best kind of weekend is one with no plans. Yes! Yes, yes. You know, I've been saying this for a long time that I love Mondays. People don't understand when I say I love Mondays. They're like, why? How can you love Mondays? Because sometimes our you know, here in radio, we're real busy. We're all over the place. We're broadcasting live, which I love, of course. But they're busy, busy, busy, busy, busy. And on Mondays, it slows down. You know, on Sundays, you're with the family, you're catching up, you're going grocery shopping, all that good stuff. Mondays, it slows down, it's boring, it's slow. What my weekend should be like. So that's why I love Mondays. You see, that's why I say, man, I love Mondays. I can't wait for Monday, even now. Well, the ideal social outing would be Friday evening, lasting 2.5 hours and involving 4 other people. That's, you know, what they say. So the age when people start preferring sleep to partying all night is 32. Did that happen when we were 32? I don't know, but I am in there in that research, in that survey, when they say, yeah, 9 o'clock is too late. I don't know what they're thinking. I'm trying to make these outings at 9. Count me out. 107.9 RGVFM. Tell people you're old without telling people you're old. Thank you.
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0: 107.9 RDVFM with some CC Peniston. Finally, 11:40. Good morning. It's almost time for lunch. You know, now that school is out, I was seeing this article here. It came across my news feed. A serious poll asked parents, which would be a worse realization? Finding out that your kid is bullied at school or finding out that your kid is the bully at school? Now, there weren't any easy answers on this poll. 66% said it would be worse to find out that their kid was a bully. And 32% said it would be worse to learn that their kid was being bullied. So, yeah, 66%, it would be worse to find out that their kid was the bully. And 32% said it would be worse to find out that their kid was being bullied. The comments show a very real struggle. A parent said, my kid being a violent bully would be a harsher realization about my own parenting and a more difficult follow-up conversation to start fixing the issue. Others agreed, saying the kid would have learned it from them. On the flip side, a parent said, it's definitely worse if they are being bullied. Schools are often useless with that stuff. And as a parent, you are even more helpless because you can't do anything to the bullies, unquote. Someone else also added, as someone who was heavily bullied, finding out my kid was a bully would be so shameful and humiliating. Man, that is tough. You know, mine, I have a kid in elementary. And there are some bullies in the schools, my goodness. But you know, we've all been through that. Kids can be mean. Mine, pobrecita. On April Fool's, just for an example of bullies. And I went through that. I'm like, well, I'm glad she's not the bully. On April Fool's, some little girls, they asked her, do you want to play with us kids? Little girls, I never wanted to play with her. Do you want to play? And she was so happy during PE. She was like, yes, I'll play with you. I said, all right, come run with us. And she went to go run with them. You know, they do their laps or whatever they do run. They came back and they were playing with her for a little bit. And then at the end of the day in class, because she has them for class, in class they told her, April Fools, it was a prank. We are not really your friends and we don't want to be your friends. At 10 years old, can you imagine that? And then my kid was like, yeah, I kind of knew it. And she was super bummed. And I thought to myself, I am glad she's not that bully, though. Yeah, of course it hurts and it makes you so mad. But at that point, I thought, I'm glad she's not that cruel little girl at 10 years old doing that kind of stuff to other people. That she, of course, I'm not glad that she was bullied. But if you're going to, you know, hope that she's the bullied one or the not the bullied one, who do you want it to be? Yeah, I was just glad that she wasn't the cruel one. The one doing those kind of bullies. Isn't that mean? Little girl, 10 years old, saying, you want to be a friend and come play with us. And then this one, another kid does. And then they say, April Fools, we're really not your friends. It was just a prank. Wow. I was blown away. Of course, you already know that I went to the principals and the teachers and all that. And yes, I was going to go and tell them. What they did to them, who knows? Of course, we're not supposed to find out. But yeah, when I read this article, it is a question that you really have to ask yourself. Would you rather your kid be the bully or be bullied? Not that you wouldn't want either or, right? But it's a realization to find out that they were the bullies or the ones being bullied. That's crazy. That is, yeah. So we just got to teach our kids. It comes, you know, down to just teaching our kids that it's not right. It's something that maybe to put them to practice during the summertime and teach them how to be brave and stick up for bullies, for the kids that are being bullied. We need to teach them to be the ones to step in, even if they're not your friends. You know, that's just something that we have to teach them during the summertime. It's something that we need to put into practice. But yeah, not going to be naming any names of the school or anything like that. But that was the story of the hour. I want a 7.9 RGBFM.
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0: 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I am talking about Seltzer Island. 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

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That does it for me. I am out of here. Coming up is some more of your favorite hits. Nonstop music, 12 o'clock, recess, lunch hour. 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

0: 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The biggest stars, the biggest games, one golden dream. 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
6: 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What's up, y'all? Roxy here, and I want to talk to you about your health. Are you feeling unhealthy? 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